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Poor fellow, he went mad. 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Ghost is queen. So they seized him, and they whipped him, starved him, jeered in his face. While he talked. They could not shave him. His mouth was never still. Sometimes he howled like a dog. And he veiled the mirrors not to see himself pass by. For his eyes had turned to black curled jelly. Poor fellow. I weep for him. He will die howling.

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0: Me.
2: I was the wearing last brown.
1: I was wearing a leather jacket.
2: Black coat.
1: With tassels.
0: January.
1: Sneakers.
0: In the Pacific
3: Two
0: Ocean.
3: 2 days ago.
2: I got really wet.
3: A winter coat.

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Gay. Gay. Gay. Gay. 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Gay. Gay. Gay. 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Gay. Gay. Gay. Gay. Gay. Gay. Gay. Gay. Gay. Gay. Gay. Gay. Gay. Gay. Gay. Gay. Gay. Gay. Gay. Gay. Gay. Gay. Gay. Gay. Gay. Gay. Gay. Gay. Gay. Gay. Gay. Gay. Gay. Gay. Gay. Gay. Gay. Gay. Gay. Gay. Gay. Gay. Gay. Gay. Gay. Gay. Gay. Gay. Gay. Gay. Gay. Gay. Gay. Gay. Gay. Gay. Gay. G

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It began in the Big Bang, and the universe has been expanding ever since then.

I saw the sun hopping across the sky, leaping swiftly across it every second and every second marking a day. I saw the moon spinning through her quarters like a ball, from new to full, all in the twinkling of an eye. Trees grew and blossomed like puffs of smoke and then passed away, and all the while we were going faster, and now our pace was a year a second. So that second by second, the white snow flashed across the world and was followed by the bright, brief spring.

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Eventually, the atoms in the universe will become infinitely dispersed. 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

0: With no warning, I suddenly felt very dizzy. 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In minutes, I was standing in front of a darkened door, ringing a bell.
1: We now define the second in terms of...
2: Tell me, what time is it?
3: It's just 12 noon.
0: Something funny seemed to be going on. I had the feeling of having seen all this before, even though it was all happening for the very first time.

We now define the second in terms of. We now define the second in terms of. We now define the second in terms of. We now define the second in terms of vibrations of a cesium atom. Billion 192,631,770 vibrations of an electron in this particular atom. We now define the second in terms of. We now define the second in terms of. 9,192,631,770 vibrations of a cesium.

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We see our present as the gap between the past and the future. From our point of view, it's continuously moving.

If you deconstruct the sentences that we use, you'll see they imply a universal now. Now we are talking, and that's now that's at least universal to two of us. The universal now is embedded in our language because it's embedded in our thought processes. But it's actually ultimately wrong. There's no such thing as a universal now. If we're close together and we're at rest with respect to each other, our nows are the same. If we're far apart and we're moving, or you're in a strong gravitational field and I'm not, then our nows are not the same.

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1: No.
2: No.
0: No.
3: No.
2: No.
0: No.
3: No.
2: No.
0: No.
3: No.
0: No.
3: No.
0: No.
3: No.
0: No.
3: No.
4: No.
5: Different people's nows are inevitably different.

0: Tell me, what time is it?
1: You just asked me, old man. It's... That's funny.
2: What?
1: My watch says 11 o'clock. I could have sworn it was noon a moment ago.
3: Then, just as it had happened before, I heard that weird ringing in my ears. Everything got blurred before my eyes.

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Time as a fourth dimension.

This is the way we think. We're in this room. The room is three-dimensional. We have time, which is running forward. If we want a more sophisticated view, we have to think of four-dimensional space. The past is simply one bit of that four-dimensional space. The future is one bit of that four-dimensional space. Past and future are two different aspects of the same thing, space-time.

0: Time is only a kind of space. If we can move about in all the other dimensions of space, why not in time, too?
1: Is time travel possible? There are several answers to this. Answer one, time travel into the past is possible. You can't alter things that have happened in the past, but you could have complete access to everything that's happened in the past. You can only see the past as a movie. The more subtle answer, and that is that time travel into the past is possible by this many worlds theory. There are doors that we did not open, but in another universe we did open those.

0: same dizzy feeling I'd had earlier in the evening. I'm almost certain that I blacked out.
1: Time is not a linear process, but it's a branching process.

0: separate universes that correspond to every outcome.
1: Intersecting strands of time, garden of forking paths.
0: In some universes, things happen. In some universes, things don't. There are doors we didn't open.
2: Now comes the more interesting answer. Time travel is irrelevant because time really is an illusion.
0: Time is an illusion.

0: we might be seeing a sequence of events, but that's only because our consciousness takes us through those events in sequence. We can't step back far enough to see that, in fact, everything is there.
1: Time is but a dream.
2: Time is a trick. Our consciousness plays on us.
3: Most of us acknowledge the idea that life is but a dream. We are not quite ready to accept the notion that time, too, may be nothing more than an illusion.

0: can't step back far enough to see everything. It's there.
1: Future.
2: Present.
3: Past.
4: My name is Peter Watson. Professor of Physics.
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16: The mind would in fact be a sort of
17: time machine.
16: Because it's arranging events for us. It's simplifying the universe.
18: We might be suffering from information overload if we had to cope with all of our lives at once.
17: Time
16: is just a trick our consciousness plays on us. Our consciousness lets us see only a very small slice of the universe.
19: At any given time.

For a second or two, I had the same whirling feeling I'd had earlier in the evening. This time I knew what it meant. I felt strangely excited, exhilarated, impatient for the thing to happen. Now, if I could only get myself to land at that exact point in time that I was looking for.

Every period of time that ever was, is, or will be, is out there someplace waiting for us to put ourselves into it, if we wish. Some specially gifted person might one day penetrate the barrier of time and do what now seems impossible. Do you suppose that one of you, listening at this moment to my voice, might be the very one to do this?

tick tock, tick tock, tick tock, tick tock, tick tock, tick tock, tick tock, tick tock, tick tock, tick tock, tick tock, tick tock, tick tock, tick tock, tick tock, tick tock, tick tock, tick tock, tick tock, tick tock, tick tock, tick tock, tick tock, tick tock, tick tock, tick tock, tick tock, tick tock, tick tock, tick tock, tick tock, tick tock, tick tock, tick tock, tick tock, tick tock, 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tick tock, tick tock, tick tock, tick tock, tick tock, tick tock, tick tock, tick tock, tick tock, tick tock, tick tock, tick tock, tick tock, tick tock, tick tock, tick tock, tick tock, tick tock, tick tock, tick tock, tick tock, tick t

don't mix all that stuff up from Misha with everything else, as I've got to go through it all again, you know. Yeah, films and the boxes of material, you know, photographs and things like that. And writings and all that, just keep it separate. And just try and keep everything vaguely together with the things they were together with, like the files and that. Don't suddenly pile everything in one big heap. Okay? Yeah, yeah. Oh, that's good, yeah, okay. Okay, come on. No, I don't think so. Okay, thank you.

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billions and billions and billions and billions and billions and billions and billions and billions and billions and billions and billions and billions and billions and billions and billions and billions and billions and billions and billions and billions and billions